Fairfax. And from the stage I can tell that she can't let go and she can't relax. And just before she hangs her head,

inside the city. Down that street about a half a mile. And all her friends tell her she's so pretty. And she'd be a whole lot prettier if she smiled once in a while.

See ya. That is Sean Mullins here at Mix 106.3, who sounds like he's been gargling whiskey from about the age of five, which we don't recommend, but look, it has produced a very impressive voice. That is Lullaby here at Mix 106.3. It's Pat here. It is 13 degrees. 15, the best we'll do for today. Fairly uninspiring grey Monday, but you get that, I guess. Rain increasing throughout the day today, so it's going to be a wet grey day all day, so buckle up. That's what we've got. Tomorrow, more rain on the way. Showers, in fact, up to 10 mil of rain, somewhere between 2 and 10. So another

That's Imagine Dragons and Thunder here at Mix 106.3. Probs not, but certainly more rain for today and tomorrow as well before finding up. It's Pat here. Now, jumping to conclusions, Kristen was doing that when a friend showed her a house that she was looking at as a rental.

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